you can get it from the blare of a trumpet. You can get it from the whirl of a sly trombone. You can get it from

that once it didn't matter, but now you're doing wrong when you start to patter. I'm so unhappy. Won't you take a day off, decide to go away somewhere far away?